0: 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You are riding with Rowdy. Facebook in
1: review. Hey, you guys, make sure that I am properly bookmarked and saved, for I have been optimized. On YouTube, TikTok, and Facebook, you can find me at Rowdy Vision. Facebook is the place I have the most followers, and over the years, I have gotten to know many of them well, and they have gotten to know me well, too. But for a guy who hated math in school, I got a big laugh out of this post, and it comes from my pal Brian, who said, if I had a dollar for every time algebra has helped me in real life, I would have X dollars. Then there is Drew, who says, I don't always go the extra mile, but when I do, it's because I missed my exit. And if you are losing the Battle of the Bulge, perhaps you need to look at it a bit differently, much like my pal Ken, who says, I'm in shape. Unfortunately, that shape is a potato.
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2: We do have an update to something sort of spicy we told you about a while back. Do you remember the name Shannon O'Connor? Known around her town as the Los Gatos Party Mom, and she was sentenced to 35 years in prison for hosting these wild, drunken, and age-inappropriate parties for teenagers there in California. She was accused of buying alcohol and other intoxicants for teenagers and encouraging them to engage in lewd behavior. Now, her attorney plans to appeal, along with several dozen high school-aged boys.
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4: Here's your MyUSCountry.com weather forecast. Chance of thunderstorms tonight. Otherwise, cloudy skies expected. Lows dip down to about 64. South winds 10 to 15 miles an hour. Chance for storms tomorrow. Highs around 81. Mainly cloudy skies expected. Mainly cloudy skies expected tomorrow night. Chance of thunderstorms. Lows level off around 63. I'm weatherology meteorologist Megan Mulford. Right now, 77.
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0: soaring high over the Red River. And then things went from bad to worse when the propeller-powered cart flipped and plunged into the river below. Fortunately, the pilot wasn't harmed by either the power lines or the fall into the river. Of course, the same could not be said about the seat of his flight suit.
1: You're riding with Rowdy.
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2: Liquid Death, the quirky brand known for its energy drinks, quickly sold out of 10 empty iced tea cans that had been consumed by rock icon Ozzy Osbourne, then sealed to preserve his DNA. They were going for $450 a pop. The limited edition cans were called Infinite Ozzy and available only on the Liquid Death website. Each can was laboratory sealed, and then it was personally signed by Ozzy, and the company's publicity team humorously highlighted the potential future implications of owning Ozzy's DNA. They state, I quote, "Once technology and federal law permit, fans can use this DNA to try to clone Ozzy in the future," which begs the question, why in the world would anybody want to do that?
0: It's Ridin' with Rowdy.
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5: Here's your MyUSCountry.com weather forecast. Chance of thunderstorms tonight, otherwise cloudy skies expected. Lows dip down to about 64. South winds 10 to 15 miles an hour. Chance for storms tomorrow, highs around 81. Mainly cloudy skies expected. Mainly cloudy skies expected tomorrow night. Chance of thunderstorms, lows level off around 63. I'm weatherology meteorologist Megan Mulford. Currently, it's 74 degrees.
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0: Companies, including Google, are bringing back in-person job interviews to combat AI cheating. Apparently, the only way to prove you're not using ChatGPT is to show up and disappoint those people in person. We've all heard of 6 degrees of separation, but Facebook says that its research is showing that Facebook people are actually separated by only 3.5 degrees. I don't know about you, but me, I've got absolutely no desire to be that close to most people. Oh, and how about you? Are you one of them? I know I am. 28% of Americans say they use online grocery shopping at least once a month. I think what I love about it most is that there is no chance at all that my personal trainer will ever see me taking advantage of the day-old donuts.
1: This is Riding with Rowdy. 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
2: In Jalisco, Mexico, there's an unidentified vigilante on the loose, and it's clear to me this guy had enough. He started targeting bike thieves in his neighborhood in his own special way by using duct tape to tie them to lampposts. And he must have been pretty good at it, too, because several individuals have had to be rescued, and every single one of them had the word Ratero scrawled onto their foreheads with a magic marker. By the way, Ratero means robber in Spanish. Two men were taped to a street lamp with their mouths sealed shut, too. Locals have started calling the unknown vigilante Mexican Batman. Meanwhile, north of the border, people like me are just calling him brilliant.
0: It's Riding with Rowdy.
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6: Here's your MyUSCountry.com weather forecast. Chance of thunderstorms tonight, otherwise cloudy skies expected. Lows dip down to about 64. South winds 10 to 15 miles an hour. Chance for storms tomorrow, highs around 81. Mainly cloudy skies expected. Mainly cloudy skies expected tomorrow night. Chance of thunderstorms, lows level off around 63. I'm weatherology meteorologist Megan Mulford. Currently, it's 74 degrees.
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2: The mysterious figure at the back of a funeral is often a plot point in TV dramas or crime films, and now you can bring that little bit of mystery to your own funeral. There's a company called Dark Secret that will sell that very mystery at your own funeral, leaving guests asking, who in the world was that, and making your past a little bit more intriguing when an unfamiliar woman dressed entirely in black arrives, says nothing, mourns quietly, and then leaves early. If this person is approached, they will give no explanation whatsoever as to why they're there. Just a small, heartbroken smile. And get this, bookings require only 48 hours notice. Now, I don't think I'd ever want something like this for myself, but I am placing standing orders for several people that I really don't like.
1: You're riding with Rowdy.
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1: Hey, there's no point in grabbing the latest copy of Men's Health Magazine, okay? 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It's the 30% of male drivers who admit they have nearly crashed their car because they were checking out a hot chick. Of course, what this survey did not take into consideration was the 70% of men who were lying.
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4: weather.
5: Here's your myuscountry.com weather forecast. Chance of thunderstorms tonight. Otherwise, mainly cloudy skies expected. Lows level off around 65. Winds out of the south, 10 to 20 miles an hour. Overcast tomorrow. Chance of thunderstorms. Daytime highs approaching 81. Chance of thunderstorms tomorrow night. Lows level off around 63. Mainly cloudy skies expected. From the Weatherology Weather Center, I'm meteorologist Megan Mulford. Currently, it's 73 degrees.
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3: Safety is priority one when it comes to driving instructors teaching teenagers who are about to hit the mean streets for the very first time. But I am not sure there will ever be a teachable moment coming from this horrible accident. A teenager has shuffled off his mortal coil after a grisly rollover crash that was completely and totally avoidable. For whatever reason, he decided to light his armpit hair on fire while behind the wheel, and within seconds, he was dead. Now, this might have been an attempt to create some sort of a viral moment online because in-car cameras caught the whole dang thing and even managed to capture the driver's final few words, which reportedly were, "Hold my beer and watch this."
1: Riding with the Rowdy.
0: The classics will return after this necessary detour.
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2: So much for a late night snack as you leisurely stroll or revel with friends along the streets of Milan, Italy, because the city is proposing a new law that would outlaw late night takeaway, snacking in cafes after midnight, and no more gelato. That's Italian ice cream, by the way. Apparently, the crowds these late night snackers are creating is becoming problematic for the city and their residents, and they think a total elimination is the way to nip it in the bud. They say their goal is to seek a balance between socializing and entertainment and the peace and tranquility of residents. We are told the proposal will be challenged by the international law group of Ben and Jerry.
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6: Here's your myuscountry.com weather forecast. Chance of thunderstorms tonight. Otherwise, mainly cloudy skies expected. Lows level off around 65. Winds out of the south, 10 to 20 miles an hour. Overcast tomorrow. Chance of thunderstorms. Daytime highs approaching 81. Chance of thunderstorms tomorrow night. Lows level off around 63. Mainly cloudy skies expected. From the Weatherology Weather Center, I'm meteorologist Megan Mulford. Currently, it's 73 degrees.
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1: A study has revealed what everybody already knows. Nobody reads the lengthy terms of service and privacy policies that bombard internet users every day. Nobody understands them. They're too long. They don't make sense. Matter of fact, about 550 people participated in this analysis, and none of them bothered to read the terms of service before signing up for what they thought was a social networking site they believed was real. Now, there were a few that sort of glossed over the important clauses, one of which was giving up a family member in order to join, yet they signed up for the service anyway. Of course, if you had sisters like mine, you would too.
0: This is Riding with Rowdy.
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5: Here's your MyUSCountry.com weather forecast. Chance of thunderstorms tonight. Otherwise, mainly cloudy skies expected. Lows level off around 65. Winds out of the south, 10 to 20 miles an hour. Overcast tomorrow. Chance of thunderstorms. Daytime highs approaching 81. Chance of thunderstorms tomorrow night. Lows level off around 63.

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1: Yummy, yummy, yummy, I got love in my tummy.
2: We've got food news today, and it's kind of serious. Researchers have figured out why Southerners who eat a lot of fish still die more frequently from strokes. And that's because they usually fry their fish. Frying fish increases your risk of stroke, even if each day you routinely take 2 deep-fried aspirin. A study found that high-intensity workouts curb appetites, and that is true. I was so exhausted from trying to open a box of Little Debbie snack cakes the other day, I had to catch my breath before I could eat them all. Finally, yet another study has proved that people lose more weight if they keep a record of everything they eat. Now, me, I don't have to, because everything I eat is already written on that big board behind the register at Burger King.
3: You're Riding with Rowdy.
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1: Some may call this an oldie but a goodie. Others would call it a crispy critter. But the majority of people say it was a song of change during a turbulent time. And entertainment industry experts agree. Talking about Bob Dylan's song Like a Rolling Stone, which has just topped a poll of the 100 songs, movies, TV shows, and books that changed the world. Heartbreak Hotel by Elvis Presley came in second, and She Loves You from the Beatles ranked at number 3. Mysteriously, Sir Mix-a-Lot's Baby Got Back didn't make that list at all.
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5: Here's your MyUSCountry.com weather forecast. Chance of thunderstorms tonight. Otherwise, mainly cloudy skies expected. Lows level off around 65. Winds out of the south, 10 to 20 miles an hour. Overcast tomorrow. Chance of thunderstorms. Daytime highs approaching 81. Chance of thunderstorms tomorrow night. Lows level off around 63. Mainly cloudy skies expected. From the Weatherology Weather Center, I'm meteorologist Megan Mulford. Right now, it's 71 degrees.
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1: Fast food workers in California are really raking it in, now making a minimum of $20 an hour because that's the law. But the other part of this same law mandates that the managers of those fast food joints, they rake it in too. Their minimum pay mandated at $83,000 a year. However, managers can make twice that or even more with performance bonuses and stock options. Check this out. The Shake Shack chain and Chipotle say some of their managers are making $175,000 a year. Shake Shack says they see their managers as an essential part of their success. But I'd imagine at Chipotle, it's probably just hazard pay.
0: Riding with the Rowdy. The good stuff. Back in a few.
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0: Riding with the Rowdy.
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4: Here's your MyUSCountry.com weather forecast. Chance of thunderstorms tonight. Otherwise, cloudy skies expected. Lows level off around 65. Southerly winds 10 to 20 miles an hour. Cloudy skies expected again tomorrow. Chance of thunderstorms. Daytime highs approaching 81. Mainly cloudy tomorrow night. Chance for storms. Lows level off around 63. From the Weatherology Weather Center, I'm meteorologist Megan Mulford. Right now, 70.
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1: A bank robber in Peru pulled off what he probably thought was the perfect crime. Walks in, grabs a bag full of cash, and makes his getaway smooth, right? Well, not exactly. Somewhere between criminal mastermind and guy who panics under pressure, this dude accidentally dropped his wallet at the scene. And here's where it gets really good. Instead of laying low, this genius actually called the bank later that day to ask if anyone had found it. He even gave his full name and contact information just in case. Well, bank employees did, in fact, find something. That was their sense of humor. Right before they handed his details straight to the police. Now, my takeaway on this is it's one thing to accidentally leave evidence behind, but it is another to leave a forwarding address.
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1: I know the Christmas is still a ways off, but you might want to start saving now for Grandma's gift, because for some of you, it's going to be quite pricey. With more and more people living, and living better, after the age of 65, cosmetic procedures are on the rise. Just last year, over 600,000 seniors had a tummy tuck, an eye lift, liposuction, or other minimally invasive procedures. But one that few grandmas ever fess up to, but remains the most popular, is a tattoo removal. And you know what? I'm glad they keep that private, because most of us really don't want to know, much less ever see.
2: Why not the chosen few? See that lady's Texas tattoo.
0: You're Writin' with Rowdy. This jukebox isn't finished. More next.
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4: Here's your MyUSCountry.com weather forecast. Chance of thunderstorms tonight, otherwise cloudy skies expected. Lows level off around 65, southerly winds 10 to 20 miles an hour. Cloudy skies expected again tomorrow, chance of thunderstorms. Daytime highs approaching 81, mainly cloudy tomorrow night, chance for storms. Lows level off around 63. From the Weatherology Weather Center, I'm meteorologist Megan Mulford. Right now, 70.
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2: Surely you have heard the saying, hell hath no fury like a woman scorned. But what about a grandmother with a mop and a grudge? In Romania, a woman was cleaning the floors of a store when a man wearing a mask burst in wielding a gun. And he was bent on robbing the place. But the woman was so upset that he was tracking dirt in with his muddy boots on her newly cleaned floor that she hit him over the head repeatedly with her mop. This guy even took a shot at her, but he missed because he had soap and mop chemicals in his eyes. Meanwhile, a co-worker called the police, who arrived quickly and arrested that man while he was still trying to flush out his eyes at a nearby water fountain.
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1: I'm guessing that it just wasn't Richard Juniper's day. The 35-year-old

0: divorced father of two just wrecked his Ford van into another vehicle. Police discovered he was under the influence while behind the wheel. And this happened on the very same day that his girlfriend gave him the gate, and he himself had separated ties with a counselor that had been helping him through some other personal struggles. I think we should also point out that we're pretty sure Richard had been fired from his job, and that's actually what led to his bender after being on the wagon for 11 whole months. And if you're curious where Richard was heading when the crash occurred, it was to his weekly AA meeting. I drink alone.
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4: Here's your MyUSCountry.com weather forecast. Chance of thunderstorms tonight. Otherwise, cloudy skies expected. Lows level off around 65. Southerly winds 10 to 20 miles an hour. Cloudy skies expected again tomorrow. Chance of thunderstorms. Daytime highs approaching 81. Mainly cloudy tomorrow night. Chance for storms. Lows level off around 63. From the Weatherology Weather Center, I'm meteorologist Megan Mulford. Right now, 70.
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3: Here's your myuscountry.com weather forecast. Chance of thunderstorms tonight. Otherwise, cloudy skies expected. Lows level off around 65. Southerly winds 10 to 20 miles an hour. Cloudy skies expected again tomorrow. Chance of thunderstorms. Daytime highs approaching 81. Mainly cloudy tomorrow night. Chance for storms. Lows level off around 63. From the Weatherology Weather Center, I'm meteorologist Megan Mulford. Right now, 70.
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3: Here's your myuscountry.com weather forecast. Cloudy skies expected overnight with a chance of thunderstorms. Lows around 65. South winds 10 to 20 miles an hour. Cloudy skies expected again Tuesday. Chance of thunderstorms. High of 81. Chance of thunderstorms Tuesday night. Lows level off around 63. Mainly cloudy skies expected. From the Weatherology Weather Center, I'm meteorologist Megan Mulford. Currently, it's 70 degrees.
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3: Here's your MyUSCountry.com weather forecast. Cloudy skies expected overnight with a chance of thunderstorms. Lows around 65. South winds 10 to 20 miles an hour. Cloudy skies expected again Tuesday. Chance of thunderstorms. High of 81. Chance of thunderstorms Tuesday night. Lows level off around 63. Mainly cloudy skies expected. From the Weatherology Weather Center, I'm meteorologist Megan Mulford. Right now, it's 69 degrees.
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2: Here's your myuscountry.com weather forecast. Cloudy skies expected overnight with a chance of thunderstorms. Lows around 65. South winds 10 to 20 miles an hour. Cloudy skies expected again Tuesday. Chance of thunderstorms. High of 81. Chance of thunderstorms Tuesday night. Lows level off around 63. Mainly cloudy skies expected. From the Weatherology Weather Center, I'm meteorologist Megan Mulford. Right now, it's 69 degrees.
0: 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K-A-U-S. 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
3: Here's your myuscountry.com weather forecast. Cloudy skies expected overnight with a chance of thunderstorms. Lows around 65. South winds 10 to 20 miles an hour. Cloudy skies expected again Tuesday. Chance of thunderstorms. High of 81. Chance of thunderstorms Tuesday night. Lows level off around 63. Mainly cloudy skies expected. From the Weatherology Weather Center, I'm meteorologist Megan Mulford. Right now, it's 69 degrees.
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3: Here's your MyUSCountry.com weather forecast. Cloudy skies expected overnight with a chance of thunderstorms. Lows around 65. South winds 10 to 20 miles an hour. Cloudy skies expected again Tuesday. Chance of thunderstorms. High of 81. Chance of thunderstorms Tuesday night. Lows level off around 63. Mainly cloudy skies expected. From the Weatherology Weather Center, I'm meteorologist Megan Mulford. Right now, it's 69 degrees.
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2: weather.
3: Here's your myuscountry.com weather forecast. Cloudy skies expected overnight with a chance of thunderstorms. Lows around 65. South winds 10 to 20 miles an hour. Cloudy skies expected again Tuesday. Chance of thunderstorms. High of 81. Chance of thunderstorms Tuesday night. Lows level off around 63. Mainly cloudy skies expected. From the Weatherology Weather Center, I'm meteorologist Megan Mulford. Right now, it's 69 degrees.
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2: weather.
3: Here's your myuscountry.com weather forecast. Slight chance of thunderstorms overnight, otherwise cloudy skies expected. Lows level off around 65. Winds out of the south 10 to 20 miles an hour. Cloudy skies expected again Tuesday. Chance of thunderstorms. Daytime highs approaching 81. Slight chance for storms Tuesday night. Lows level off around 63. I'm weatherology meteorologist Megan Mulford. Currently 69.
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2: Here's your MyUSCountry.com weather forecast. Slight chance of thunderstorms overnight, otherwise cloudy skies expected. Lows level off around 65. Winds out of the south, 10 to 20 miles an hour. Cloudy skies expected again Tuesday. Chance of thunderstorms. Daytime highs approaching 81. Slight chance for storms Tuesday night. Lows level off around 63. I'm weatherology meteorologist Megan Mulford. Currently 69.
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2: Here's your myuscountry.com weather forecast. Mainly cloudy skies expected overnight with a slight chance for storms. Lows dip down to about 65. South winds 10 to 20 miles an hour. Overcast skies Tuesday. Chance of thunderstorms. Daytime highs approaching 81. Chance of thunderstorms Tuesday night. Lows level off around 63. Mainly cloudy skies. From the Weatherology Weather Center, I'm meteorologist Megan Mulford. Currently, it's 69 degrees.
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1: I'm your announcer, David Angel. 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

0: about over this whole football thing. I'm not watching football for the rest of the year. I'm done. I've gotten my fix. I watch so much football that I can't do anymore.
1: Full as a tick, as they say?
0: Yeah, just biggest lie ever.
1: Biggest lie ever. Man, it feels good.
0: Oh,
1: it
0: dude.
1: Does. Listen, your team's won or lost, or you're happy, you're sad. What? Man, listen.
0: It's back.
1: It's back.
0: This is what we've all been waiting for.
1: We all get caught up in the pomp and the circumstance, and it's great.
0: Or you could just go, you know what, I'm going to put football aside and just wait until the election season, and that's what I'm going to talk about.
1: Oh, no. No thanks.
0: I love the distraction.
1: All right. Yes, welcome back.
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1: 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We made it. 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
2: Here's your myuscountry.com weather forecast. Chance of thunderstorms today. Otherwise, cloudy skies expected. Highs level off around 81. Winds out of the south, 8 to 15 miles an hour. Mainly cloudy skies expected tonight. Chance of thunderstorms. Lows level off around 63. Mainly sunny skies tomorrow. Daytime highs approaching 78. From the Weatherology Weather Center, I'm meteorologist Megan Mulford. Right now, 66.
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5: 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CSI Austin. 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
3: Yes, this is the newspaper guy again.
2: Hey, newspaper guy.
3: I ain't talked to y'all in a while, man.
2: Yeah, how's things going and throwing?
3: Well, I'm going home.
2: Oh, right now? Yeah, good. Good for you.
1: Oh, your day's done.
3: Yeah, I'm on the way. Keep up the good work, man, because y'all doing a good job and everything. Oh. So y'all really are.
2: Oh, thanks.
3: All right, y'all have a good day, okay?
2: No, dude, thank you. It's so awesome. I love being able to count on knowing that your ears are there. So thanks for checking in.
3: All right, then, Bucky. Have a good day.
2: You too. Okay. Bye-bye.
3: All right, bye.
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4: Here's your MyUSCountry.com weather forecast. Chance of thunderstorms today. Otherwise, cloudy skies expected. Highs level off around 81. Winds out of the south, 8 to 15 miles an hour. Mainly cloudy skies expected tonight. Chance of thunderstorms. Lows level off around 63. Mainly sunny skies tomorrow. Daytime highs approaching 78. From the Weatherology Weather Center, I'm meteorologist Megan Mulford. Currently, it's 65 degrees.
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1: What's going on, Bubba? Good morning.
2: I'm going to have to get Carson involved in this. I have a little beef going on with one of my buddies right now because we're going to a game soon, and he had to wait for the tickets to, you know, like he got on Ticketmaster and did the whole thing and found everything for us, and I told him what my budget was. Well, yesterday we're talking, and he gave me a price. He goes, yeah, oh, don't forget to Venmo me the money, blah, blah, blah. It was $30 more. And I said, dude, my budget was this. And he said, yeah, but I had to wait in line. I'm like, what? He said, I had to do the tickets.
1: Online?
2: Yes. And I said,
3: are you standing?
2: Really?
3: I said,
2: are you
1: You're
2: kidding?
1: Standing in
3: he
1: line?
3: Went to a virtual waiting room and he wants payment
2: well,
3: for this?
2: He had to search them out. He's like, yeah, I had to find it.
3: I can Google too.
2: We bought them secondhand. And that was the thing. He was like, yeah. He goes, yeah. And he laughed. He goes, yeah, there's a surcharge. And I laughed and I was like, yeah, okay. Well, really, I'll go ahead and send this to you. And I sent him the money we agreed on. And he said, hey, you're $30 short. And I said, you were joking. He said, no, I wasn't joking. He said, I had to go through the trouble. His time is valuable. And he had to go through the trouble to get the tickets. And I'm like,
1: do you really want to watch a game with this guy?
2: I don't know if I do anymore. And that's, I didn't know if that was a normal thing, if people do that ever. Or...
3: Absolutely not.
1: No, that's why you brought it up. It's unusually dumb.
2: Well, I brought it up because I have never heard of it before. Mm-hmm. Doesn't mean it doesn't happen.
1: I get you. But I'm saying, it's, you don't pay that.
2: Okay. Do I even go to the game now?
1: Do I ask for my money back?
3: But here's the problem. He's not going to send you the money back. So you might... Oh, you got to sit with him, though?
2: Yeah.
3: This is a bummer.
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6: Here's your MyUSCountry.com weather forecast. Chance of thunderstorms today. Otherwise, cloudy skies expected. Highs level off around 81. Winds out of the south, 8 to 15 miles an hour. Mainly cloudy skies expected tonight. Chance of thunderstorms. Lows level off around 63. Mainly sunny skies tomorrow. Daytime highs approaching 78. From the Weatherology Weather Center, I'm meteorologist Megan Mulford. Currently, it's 65 degrees.
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2: Question for Carson. Do fashion rules still matter? Because, like, here we are, we're past Labor Day, and somebody told me that I can't do the white shoes. I was going to wear them the other day, and they're like, you can't do that. Because white shoes with blue jeans looks good.
3: What white shoes?
2: It was just leather, white, like tennis shoes.
3: Oh, like sneakers?
2: Yeah, like sneakers.
3: Oh, I think that's... I thought you were going to Clark Griswold this.
1: I did too.
3: I was like, that's never
4: good. Get yourself something real nice, Clark.
2: No, I was just like, they said you can't do it because it's a fashion rule. I'm like, well, that's
3: no,
2: the
3: it's
2: dumbest.
3: Athletic wear. You're okay.
1: If you're wearing patent leather shoes now. I mean, yes. I mean, absolutely.
3: I mean, suddenly I want to buy these for Bubba.
1: You should wear those everywhere. Every day.
2: I don't know what kind of shoes you're talking about. I don't remember the shoes.
3: I'm just thinking patent leather loafers.
1: Yeah.
3: That you are going to be in white loafers.
2: I would do it.
3: I know you would.
2: I would totally do it.
3: Let me ask you, Bubba. How big worried about you in fashion when you wear your shorts?
2: I'm not, but that's...
3: You're like, my first date, can I wear shorts? No, Bubba, I'm going to anyway.
2: You know, it's weird as I asked that.
3: Yes, I know you did.
2: Since we're just meeting for coffee, is it cool that I'm like in shorts and a t-shirt and a baseball cap like I am right now? Like I am always.
3: Yeah, now you're worried about white sneakers. Yeah. I mean,
2: well,
3: at least
2: that was the thing. I was going to throw white sneakers.
3: You know what? No.
2: I was also told
3: your
2: no.
3: Crocs.
2: I was also told no hiking boots with shorts either. I'm like, really? I could do that especially if I have like socks that are big and bulky socks.
3: This gets better and better.
2: Hiking socks.
1: Oh yeah, they're a bit like it looks like
2: I'm out
1: like a Sharpay of
3: Garrett,
1: socks.
3: Garrett, can we start doing an outfit of the day for Bubba?
5: Oh God, no.
2: Well, you know what it's gonna be. It's gonna be a black T-shirt, some shorts, some tennis shoes.
5: Do the same post over and over and over and over.
2: Dude, actually, that could be kind of funny.
3: No, because it's easy. We're gonna take a bet every day. Is it hiking boots, sneakers, or Crocs? That's it. That's the only thing that changes, man.
2: Got him in four-wheel drive. I like it that way.
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6: Regulatory costs and reforms to help strengthen produce sector. I'm Erin Anderson with Ag Headline News on Brownfield. The American Farm Bureau says the 70% increase in fresh fruit and vegetable imports since 2010 is a direct reflection of challenges across the specialty crop sector. We'll find out more right after this on Brownfield. An ag researcher says farmers can start planning management changes that could help them benefit from 45Z clean fuel production tax credits. Michigan State University's Bruno Basso tells Brownfield.
7: I think the biggest and the lowest hanging fruit is to optimize nitrogen management because that has so many additional benefits, water quality issues, the opportunity of reducing greenhouse gas emissions, and cost.
6: The U.S. Treasury is expected to finalize 45Z regulations in November. Many farmers are still putting together crop nutrition programs for 2026. Andrew Tucker with Loveland Products says macronutrients will be an important part of fall and spring applications.
8: Really encouraging guys to look at the rest of the program. What are we doing about sulfur? You know, how is calcium a player in the whole plant nutrition portfolio?
6: I'm Erin Anderson for Brownfield.
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10: Here's your MyUSCountry.com weather forecast. Chance of thunderstorms today. Otherwise, cloudy skies expected. Highs level off around 81. Winds out of the south, 8 to 15 miles an hour. Mainly cloudy skies expected tonight. Chance of thunderstorms. Lows level off around 63. Mainly sunny skies tomorrow. Daytime highs approaching 78. From the Weatherology Weather Center, I'm meteorologist Megan Mulford. Currently, it's 64 degrees.
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1: How'd your dinner party go? Was it last night?
2: Yeah, it went really well. I ended up... So, after my divorce, you know, there's a couple friends that their wives were friends with my ex-wife. And so, like, our friendship depended upon things that we would do together with our kids because their kids were the same ages and all that. So after the divorce, there's certain people that I lost touch with. And so I reconnected with one and I prepared dinner. I actually went and I picked up Italian. And
1: that's how you prepared it.
3: Yeah, yes. I was. All right. What word did you use there?
2: Prepare? I prepared dinner in Bubba World. That is okay. I cooked for them.
1: Yeah.
2: So I had the.
3: Excuse me.
2: I had.
3: What did you cook?
2: I had it in the oven, warming and heating, and so it was in those little those little metal-ish tray thingies.
3: Yep. Aluminum trays.
2: Yeah, the aluminum trays, and it had the foil and some handwriting on top. It was great.
3: Fabulous.
2: So I ended up preparing dinner for them last night, and they show up, and I hadn't seen them in a while, several years. They bring a bottle of wine. I'm like, this is fantastic. Well, I just don't drink as much anymore, so I put it on the counter, and we end up having a nice time, good meal, everything goes good. They leave a couple hours later, and I go to grab the bottle of wine to go and put it back in my wine rack. Or to go and put it in my wine rack, and it's gone.
1: They took it away?
2: They took
1: the bottle of wine
2: because I guess maybe since I didn't open it.
1: What?
2: That's
1: a party foul.
2: That's what I wanted to ask you guys about. Like, is that like...
1: Throw the red flag. We got to look at that again.
3: Yeah, that was as much as a gift as it was you preparing dinner.
1: Right. Or maybe they took it because you prepared dinner.
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5: Here's your MyUSCountry.com weather forecast. Chance of thunderstorms today. Otherwise, cloudy skies expected. Highs level off around 81. Winds out of the south, 8 to 15 miles an hour. Mainly cloudy skies expected tonight. Chance of thunderstorms. Lows level off around 63. Mainly sunny skies tomorrow. Daytime highs approaching 78. From the Weatherology Weather Center, I'm meteorologist Megan Mulford. Currently, it's 65 degrees.
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0: to work. And so I'm like, what's going on? So I have her FaceTime me. And so I flipped the phone around backwards. I'm like, Mom, turn the phone.
1: Yeah, I got you. Yeah, right. I know.
0: I said, flip the phone. So she does. She flips a little FaceTime thing. I said, okay, now point it at the TV. She turns it around and now I'm looking at her face again. I'm like, no, Mom. I mean, just point it at the TV. I want to see your face. And so
1: we'll be that one day, won't we?
0: Yeah, apparently. So Dad's over there trying to mess with his TV. I'm like, no, Dad, move it to the right. I'm trying. It's this dumb remote's messed up. And I'm like, the right, Dad. That's your left. Grumble, grumble, grumble. And he's going through this thing and he's getting mad. And dude, I'm telling you, he is not doing good. 5 full minutes of this goes on. And he goes, oh. I'm like, what? He goes, I had the remote upside down.
1: Man, I mean...
0: Yeah, no wonder you were going right when you wanted to go left, and left when you want to go right, and up when you want to go, Dad.
1: It's getting louder.
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3: Minnesota News Network, I'm Tasha Radel. Minnesota farmers and businesses could feel the effects of a growing trade dispute as Canada imposes a new round of tariffs on American goods. The dispute is particularly significant for Minnesota because Canada is one of the state's largest trading partners. Minnesota lawmakers have started the recruitment process to fill the state's first office of Inspector General in the fight against fraud. Senator Eric Putnam says the search will be very focused.
4: I don't think we're going to have like a billion applications. And I think we're going to be strategic enough in the recruitment process that once we start looking at people, it should be reasonably efficient, I think. I know that's a strange thing to say about government, but I'm optimistic.
3: One person is dead following an early morning mobile home fire in Wadena County. The sheriff's office's crews were called to North Germany Township around 5 a.m. Monday and arrived to find the home fully engulfed and collapsed. This is MNN.
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1: All right, so what is the whole thing about this picture?
2: All right, when I first started in radio, there was a guy that I worked with who would take pictures, like, randomly, and then he would tape them with scotch tape to the window in the studio.
1: Scotch tape, I love
2: that. Yeah, man. Yes. Yeah. And he would tape them to the window of the studio, and one day I walked in, and it was my first job. I was 15 years old at the time that this picture was taken. And he had a picture of me up there. It was the first time. Like, I felt like I was on the team, you know? And I was like, dude, can I have that? And he's like, no, man, these are my pictures. So I was like, yeah, but I don't have a picture. Yeah, back in the day, we didn't have camera phones, you know? I'm like, I don't have a picture of me. And he goes, oh, man, this is my picture. So I just sent it to you. And I know I've showed this picture to you before.
1: Yeah.
2: So you're looking at it.
1: Okay.
2: So it's the day after, I was at work, and I was like, I really want this picture. So I went to the Xerox machine, and I made a photocopy of it.
1: Okay.
2: Decades later, it's the only picture of me from that job I ever had, from my very first job. So I threw that. I took a picture on my phone, put it into AI, and said, hey, colorize this for me.
1: Oh, yeah?
2: And take a look
1: at
2: what it
1: did. Dude, that looks awesome. Man, that's scary.
2: That's yeah. And then I said, wow, that's amazing. I was like, first of all, look at me. Isn't that my son? Because I don't have many pictures of me from that era.
1: Yeah.
2: Which is about where my son, I'm like, that looks just like my son. I see.
1: Yeah, but you're working.
2: So then I asked it to upscale the picture so I could print it, and so
1: You know what this reminds me of those when they colorize old World War II, like the documentaries and stuff.
2: It totally looks like that. Now there is an Easter egg in this photo.
1: Zoom in
2: into the background behind my right there in front of my baseball cap.
1: Uh-huh.
2: There's a weird thing. It looks like an alien, but look what AI did.
1: What is that?
2: It put Big D and Bubba on the wall.
1: It did.
2: Yes.
1: Oh, wow.
2: Right there next to the reel-to-reel machine.
1: Yeah, that's pretty funny, man.
2: Anyway, I just thought it was cool. I mean, if you've got old family photos that are damaged or anything like that.
1: What a great idea.
2: Yeah.
1: So how did you, like...
2: I just took a picture of this photocopy and just said, colorize this and make it look, you know...
1: But I'm saying, you use ChatGPT?
2: I did that one with ChatGPT, but I've done it also with Claude. I've done it with Grok. I've done it with all of them. So that's pretty cool.
1: That is cool.
0: This break's temporary, but the fun isn't.
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4: Here's your MyUSCountry.com weather forecast. Chance of thunderstorms today. Otherwise, cloudy skies expected. High temperatures reach up to 81. Winds out of the south, 8 to 15 miles an hour. Mainly cloudy skies expected tonight. Chance of thunderstorms. Lows level off around 63. Mainly clear tomorrow. Daytime highs approaching 78. From the Weatherology Weather Center, I'm staff meteorologist Megan Mulford. Currently, 65.
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1: Well, this lady's on hold. So what was the question you had for us now?
2: Hey, I just wanted to know if y'all danced or not.
3: We did.
1: Yeah.
3: We danced.
2: I danced all the way in the car. I got people looking at me like I was crazy.
3: Yes, we danced. What you think? We are not dancers. We are dancing. Dancing queen. Da, da, da, da. That's what we do.
2: Well, awesome. Thank you guys so much. Y'all are really great.
3: Well, thank you. Have a great day.
2: Yeah, that'll y'all be, are great. So
3: that'll be.
2: I don't know if you hear that enough or not, but y'all do a great job. So thanks for picking people up in the morning.
3: Aw, thank you.
2: You have a wonderful day.
3: You too. Bye-bye.
2: Bye.
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1: So I got a voicemail message from my dad, and I went and listened to it. And I'm going to play it for you guys because it's weird. It's okay. Not very long. It's

0: 17 seconds long. All right, here we go.
1: Yes, sir. I'm at Walmart, and I'm looking for an electric can opener, and I can't find them. Anyway, I'll ask somebody else. Thank you. Love you, too.
0: I had to go listen to
1: it. I'm at Walmart, and I'm looking for an electric can opener, and I can't find them. Anyway, I'll ask somebody else.
2: I like the love you part.
3: Yeah. So it was.
2: It sounds like he was calling customer service.
0: Uh huh.
2: But then at the end, he said, I love you. So
3: yeah.
2: So it sounds like he's talking to you.
3: Yeah.
0: Right. So I went 24 hours of mystery. I texted him. And I said, hey, man, are you good? And I didn't hear back. And I called and left him a message. And I get him the next day and I go, hey man, I got your message. Yeah? You were at Walmart looking for a can opener? He goes, yeah. Our other one broke, so I'm trying to find a good electric can opener. I said, you know you called me? He goes, yeah. I go, was that a joke? He goes, well, yeah. Why would you know where the can opener is at Walmart? I said, oh, wow.
3: Oh.
2: So that whole thing was a joke just to mess with you?
3: Oh.
0: Yes. That's how sharp my dad is.
3: Okay.
0: Like, he's able to play the victim. He's, I don't know what I'm doing, but it's a joke until it's not.
2: He's actually a pretty good actor.
0: That's right. listen to his voice is even kind
1: I'm at Walmart, and I'm looking for an electric can opener, and I can't find them. Anyway, I'll ask somebody else. Thank you. Love you too.
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6: Here's your myuscountry.com weather forecast. Chance of thunderstorms today, otherwise cloudy skies expected. High temperatures reach up to 81. Winds out of the south, 8 to 15 miles an hour. Mainly cloudy skies expected tonight. Chance of thunderstorms, lows level off around 63. Mainly clear tomorrow. Daytime highs approaching 78. From the Weatherology Weather Center, I'm Staff Meteorologist Megan Mulford. Currently, 65.
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1: After Dolly passed away, I found myself, you know, all this 9 to 5, all the songs that she's done. And I started listening to some of the covers that she did. I didn't

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1: Good morning. So my daughter is in second grade, and she's obsessed with your show. She listens to it every morning on the bus. So I was wondering if you could just say, like, good morning, Amara, have a great day or something.
2: We actually would, yeah, but...
3: We charge for that.
2: Well, not only that, we need confirmation that Amara's ears are actually listening right now.
3: Right, that's true.
2: Do you have any kind of way to know that she is definitely listening?
1: Well, yeah, she's on the bus, and they always listen to it in the morning.
3: Oh, she's there now.
2: Okay.
3: All right. Yeah. Well, we'll take you for all your word on that.
2: All right,
3: Bubba, you ready
2: Big
3: to do this?
2: Shout out to Amara.
3: Amara.
4: Amara!
3: Amara!
2: The wheels on the bus go round and round.
3: I love you, Amara.
2: Oh, that's nice.
1: You're going to make her whole life.
3: Oh, she's adorable, I'm sure. And you are a great mom. Thank you.
1: Well, thank you.
3: All right. Y'all on the bus, look at Amara. She's awesome.
2: Heck yeah.
3: All right. See ya.
1: Thank you. Bye.
0: The morning doesn't stop. Big D and Bubba are coming right back.
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1: All right, yeah, I'll take the bait. Do I want to feel old? Yeah, of course I want to feel old. While we're at it, can I feel fatter as well?
2: Sure, yeah, whatever, I can accommodate. Yeah, I was looking here at this stuff, and there's pictures of Millie Bobby Brown and Jake Bon Jovi's baby girl on a little family trip. They're in Italy, and they're walking. They've got, like, some alpacas.
1: Millie Bobby Brown from the
2: Stranger Things. That's what I wanted to...
1: She has a kid?
2: Yes. Yes. Think about that. 11.
1: She's an 11-year-old?
2: No, she doesn't have an 11-year-old. She is 11.
1: Oh, I got you.
2: From Stranger Things.
1: That was really going to throw me out.
3: With Bon Jovi's son?
2: Yes, with Bon Jovi's son. Yeah. So she is... Millie Bobby Brown is 22 years old now and has a daughter.
1: Wow.
2: Yeah.
1: So they're married? You said?
2: Yeah, she married Bon Jovi's son or something like that?
1: No.
2: Yeah. Anyway, she's 22 and has a child now.
1: Let that sink in.
2: Yeah.
0: Big D and Bubba return next.
4: 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Allendale Incorporated recently conducted their annual yield survey. Rich Nelson, chief strategist at Allendale, says the numbers from the survey do point to tighter balance sheet for corn and maybe some modest adjustments for soybeans down the road.
5: So for the corn side, our production numbers will be about 130 million bushels below what USDA suggested last month. And 130 million bushels with a little bit of a demand offset, this would imply numbers on the ending stocks getting down from USDA was 1.6 billion and a half. This would bring them down to about 1.6 billion. So this would suggest a justification in the short term of having a discussion of 550 corn and maybe just a little above that. For the soybean side, with almost no change in yields, a minimal 4 million bushel change in production, this does not change that balance sheet at all, really, in the grand scheme of things. I will gently point out, soybeans are trading above what our models would imply, and that's pretty much due to the fact that these biofuel numbers left the new crop crush picture unknown, but for right now at least, quite hopeful.
4: The USDA's next round of supply, demand, and production estimates is out this upcoming Friday, September 11th at noon Eastern, 11 a.m. Central. And at the end of the month, on September 30th, also at noon Eastern, 11 a.m. Central, the USDA will be releasing their updated quarterly grain stocks estimates. That's going to cover fourth quarter usage for both corn and for soybeans. John Perkins, Brownfield.
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6: Here's your MyUSCountry.com weather forecast. Chance of thunderstorms today. Otherwise, cloudy skies expected. High temperatures reach up to 81. Winds out of the south, 8 to 15 miles an hour. Mainly cloudy skies expected tonight. Chance of thunderstorms. Lows level off around 63. Mainly clear tomorrow. Daytime highs approaching 78. From the Weatherology Weather Center, I'm staff meteorologist Megan Mulford. Currently, 65.
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2: You know, we're talking about grilling a little bit ago. Did you ever get your grill?
3: No, and I keep saying I'm going to get on Facebook Marketplace and buy one.
2: Yeah.
3: But I do want to start cooking, and I've been inspired. I'm going to send this to you. I want you to see what I'm looking at right now. It's funny they bring this up because...
2: But you're looking at La Crusade.
3: La Crusade. Is it La or Le? I've been saying Le.
2: I don't know. It's French and expensive.
3: I was saying Le Creuset.
2: So you're going to get...
3: Look at this.
2: Star Trek.
3: They have
2: a Star Trek collection?
3: They have a Star Trek collection. It's like all the Star Trek stuff. So like all these... I don't even...

He said, "This is where you get off, boy, 'cause I'm going back to Alabama." As I stepped out of that Cadillac, I said, "Mister, many thanks." He said, "You don't have to call me Mister, Mister. The whole

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1: 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This is Corey Allen. We are back in action. Welcome back to the work week. I hope Labor Day weekend treated you really well and you got a little extra rest and relaxation. But if you did work, thank you for putting in those hours. Liza Jane now with Vince Gill. You

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3: Here's your MyUSCountry.com weather forecast. Chance of thunderstorms today. Otherwise, cloudy skies expected. High temperatures reach up to 81. Winds out of the south, 8 to 15 miles an hour. Mainly cloudy skies expected tonight. Chance of thunderstorms. Lows level off around 63. Mainly clear tomorrow. Daytime highs approaching 78. From the Weatherology Weather Center, I'm Staff Meteorologist Megan Mulford. Currently, 65.
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0: This is what happens when country gets it right.

I've only ever driven through Cheyenne, Wyoming. I was there for a wedding years ago, and I'll tell you this much. 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I can still make Cheyenne. It's George Strait with David Frizzell next. You're the reason God made Oklahoma. There's a

0: Country done right is straight ahead.
1: Minnesota News Network, I'm Tasha Radel. Minnesota farmers and businesses could feel the effects of a growing trade dispute as Canada imposes a new round of tariffs on American goods. The dispute is particularly significant for Minnesota because Canada is one of the state's largest trading partners. Minnesota lawmakers have started the recruitment process to fill the state's first office of Inspector General in the fight against fraud. Senator Eric Putnam says the search will be very focused.
2: I don't think we're going to have like a billion applications. And I

0: think we're going to be strategic enough in the recruitment process that once we start looking at people, it should be reasonably efficient, I think. I know that's a strange thing to say about government, but I'm optimistic.
1: One person is dead following an early morning mobile home fire in Wadena County. The sheriff's office's crews were called to North Germany Township around 5 a.m. Monday and arrived to find the home fully engulfed and collapsed. This is MNN.
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0: He Walked on Water by Randy Travis. What's pretty wild about Randy Travis is that when he first entered Nashville, just about every record label passed on him. He was rejected left and right before finally getting signed by Warner Brothers in the mid-80s. But to think Randy Travis getting told no, that's kind of crazy.
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2: Here's your MyUSCountry.com weather forecast. Chance of thunderstorms today. Otherwise, cloudy skies expected. High temperatures reach up to 81. Winds out of the south, 8 to 15 miles an hour. Mainly cloudy skies expected tonight. Chance of thunderstorms. Lows level off around 63. Mainly clear tomorrow. Daytime highs approaching 78. From the Weatherology Weather Center, I'm staff meteorologist Megan Mulford. Currently, 65.
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Sleeping Single in a Double Bed by Barbara Mandrell. This is Coryell. Thank you for hanging out with me. Coming up, Garth Brooks and Keith Urban. Till then, crank it up for Michael Peterson. Drink, Swear, Steal, and Lie.

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That guitar town will suck you in, you know? 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Steve Earle. Here's Tracy Bird's Watermelon Crawl.

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3: Here's your myuscountry.com weather forecast. Slight chance of thunderstorms today. Otherwise, cloudy skies expected. Daytime highs approaching 81. Winds out of the south, 8 to 15 miles an hour. Mainly cloudy skies expected tonight. Chance of thunderstorms. Lows dip down to about 63. Daytime highs approaching 78. Tomorrow, mainly clear skies. From the Weatherology Weather Center, I'm meteorologist Megan Mulford. Currently, 64.
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Seeing My Father and Me by Paul Overstreet. You know this next one from Smokey and the Bandit. Eastbound and Down by Jerry Reed. But did you know it was written in just a few hours? Actually, during the production of the movie itself, the director had said he needed a theme for the song, and I suppose Jerry Reed just sprung into action.

0: If you're killing time trying to look busy at work, I don't blame you. Clint Black, this is Coriel. Welcome back to the work week. But hey, it's a shorter one coming off of a holiday weekend. That's always nice. I hope Labor Day weekend was everything you needed and more. Give it away, it's George Strait.
1: 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And I thought, oh, she'll be back till she turned around.

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3: Here's your myuscountry.com weather forecast. Slight chance of thunderstorms today. Otherwise, cloudy skies expected. Daytime highs approaching 81. Winds out of the south, 8 to 15 miles an hour. Mainly cloudy skies expected tonight. Chance of thunderstorms. Lows dip down to about 63. Daytime highs approaching 78. Tomorrow, mainly clear skies. From the Weatherology Weather Center, I'm meteorologist Megan Mulford. Currently, 64.
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Faith Hill with Breathe. This is your classic country, which includes some Brad Paisley. He's up in a few minutes. Even some Little Texas. If you were born to boogie, though, you'll love this next one. Hank Williams Jr.

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know what? 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
3: Here's your myuscountry.com weather forecast. Slight chance of thunderstorms today. Otherwise, cloudy skies expected. Daytime highs approaching 81. Winds out of the south, 8 to 15 miles an hour. Mainly cloudy skies expected tonight. Chance of thunderstorms. Lows dip down to about 63. Daytime highs approaching 78. Tomorrow, mainly clear skies. From the Weatherology Weather Center, I'm meteorologist Megan Mulford. Right now, 66.
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Single White Female by Shelley Wright. This is Coryell, and I appreciate you spending any time with me at all. The fact that you chose to hang out is pretty awesome, but I get it. Sometimes you get busy. If you're worried about missing your favorite songs, no problem. You can always listen online. Stand by me. Here's Mickey Gilley. When the

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1: 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President Trump signed an executive order last week that directs the Secretary of Agriculture and the Office of the U.S. Trade Representative to review mandatory country of origin labeling. Ethan Lane with the National Cattlemen's Beef Association explains the impact of the executive order.
2: They can't do mandatory country of origin labeling administratively. So, I mean, that is a statutory issue. So they do have to go to Congress for that. So, the executive order is asking, his agencies to review that. I assume that is what they will find.
1: The move comes as the United States continues to have discussions with Canada and Mexico regarding trade agreements.
2: You know, given some of the president's comments today, I think you could characterize them as fairly strident on the fact that he doesn't believe we need trade with these countries. I think our producers would probably disagree with that. You know, we sell a lot of product to those countries. We have a pretty robust export footprint in this country, and it's primarily focused on items that we don't have a market for here in the United States, and that's a really critical component of our success in the U.S. cattle industry. So we would ask the administration to keep their eye on the prize and look for ways to expand those opportunities for us to export those products to overseas markets.
1: This was the third Friday in a row that President Trump had made comments that had impact on the cattle sector. Lane says,
2: honestly, what we keep hearing from our producers across the country is, why does he keep doing this, and when is he going to stop? He needs to go find some other commodity or some other issue to tackle. It is just not an area that's generating a lot of positive news for cattle producers. It's costing them money, and it has as the second year in a row when we've had this kind of frustrating dynamic going into the fall. We understand it's campaign season. We understand everybody's trying to appeal to voters, but I think cattle producers are a little tired of being used as a photo opportunity.
1: For all the latest in ag news, markets, and weather, go to brownfieldagnews.com. I'm Megan Grebner for Brownfield.
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0: Sawyer Brown, thank God for you, continuing your classic country. 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
3: Here's your MyUSCountry.com weather forecast. Daytime highs approaching 81 this afternoon under overcast skies with a slight chance of thunderstorms. Southerly winds 8

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Linda Ronstadt, Blue Bayou, who saw success across multiple genres. Country, of course, but rock, pop, mariachi, and jazz. Also, fun little note, future Eagles founding members Glenn Frey and Don Henley originally came together in the late 60s when they were members of her backing touring band. Here's George Strait, I Just Want to Dance With You.

Somebody's Knocking, Terry Gibbs. Next up, Mary Chapin Carpenter, who was born in New Jersey, but she spent about 2 years living in Japan when she was a little girl because her dad was a high-level Life magazine exec. He had to relocate for work. Mary Chapin Carpenter, down at the Twist and Shout.

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3: Here's your myuscountry.com weather forecast. Daytime highs approaching 81 this afternoon under overcast skies with a slight chance of thunderstorms. Southerly winds 8 to 15 miles an hour. Chance of thunderstorms tonight. Lows dip down to about 63. Mainly cloudy skies expected. Daytime highs approaching 78 tomorrow. Mainly sunny. From the Weatherology Weather Center, I'm meteorologist Megan Mulford. Currently, it's 72 degrees.
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That's what I like about you, Trisha. You're what, a country music star and a star on the Food Network, a bonus mom to Garth's three daughters. She kind of does it all. Here's Chenya Tucker. What's your mama's name on your classic country? What you

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Born Country Next is definitely a very popular duo in country music. The most decorated at that. Brooks and Dunn, Only in America.

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1: Here's your myuscountry.com weather forecast. Daytime highs approaching 81 this afternoon under overcast skies with a slight chance of thunderstorms. Southerly winds 8 to 15 miles an hour. Chance of thunderstorms tonight. Lows dip down to about 63. Mainly cloudy skies expected. Daytime highs approaching 78 tomorrow. Mainly sunny. From the Weatherology Weather Center, I'm meteorologist Megan Mulford. Right now, it's 74 degrees.
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0: Lesson in leaving Jody Messina. She started singing in local country bars at age 14, ended up moving to Nashville in like the mid 80s to pursue her career. She eventually signed with Curb Records. Fast forward to 2017, she had a short battle with cancer, but underwent treatment, and by a year later, she was back on the road touring again. Tough as nails. Here's the Highwayman.
1: I was a

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Continuing your classic country, I hope you dance. Leanne Womack, it's Coryell. I hope you had a wonderful Labor Day weekend. You spent that getting a little extra rest, maybe some R&R, getting things done at the house, hanging out with your family and friends, or maybe you still worked. At any rate, we were there to keep you company, and we will continue to do so. Aaron Tippin, I wouldn't have it any other

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3: Here's your MyUSCountry.com weather forecast. Cloudy this afternoon with a chance for storms. High of 81. Winds out of the south 8 to 15 miles an hour. Chance of thunderstorms with fog and spots tonight. Lows level off around 62. Mainly cloudy skies expected. Daytime highs approaching 79. Tomorrow, mainly sunny skies develop with fog and spots early. From the Weatherology Weather Center, I'm meteorologist Megan Mulford. Currently, it's 76 degrees.
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Kevin Sharp, nobody knows. This is Corey L. Do you have a nickname? Or I guess better question is, do you have a nickname that you would actually legally change your name to? Juice Newton does. She was born Judy K. Newton, but her friends in her teen years called her Juice. And it really just stuck. So by the time she was in her 20s, she legally changed her first name to Juice. Love's been a little bit hard on me. It's Juice Newton now.

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1: Minnesota News Network, I'm Sean Maloney. It was a warm summer in Minnesota. State climatologist Pete Boulay says some areas were considerably warmer than others.
2: Everybody in the state had an above normal summer, ranging from about a degree and a half at like Duluth and International Falls. Rochester about 2 degrees above normal, and the Twin Cities and St. Cloud just shy of 3 degrees above normal.
1: Boulay says the numbers cover the months of June, July, and August. Support is growing for a Northwest Minnesota drive-in theater after storms toppled its giant movie screen. The screen at the Skyview Drive-In near Warren collapsed during Thursday's storms, just months after wind damage forced earlier repairs. A fundraising campaign has raised nearly $20,000 so far. Theater owners are urging supporters to donate only through the official Give, Send, Go page. And Minnesota State Fair attendance is running slightly behind last year's pace. More than 200,000 people attended Sunday, bringing the fair's 11-day total to about 1.76 million, roughly 26,000 fewer than a year ago. Saturday drew this year's largest crowd at nearly 218,000. This is MNN.
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2: Here's your myuscountry.com weather forecast. Cloudy this afternoon with a chance for storms. High of 81. Winds out of the south 8 to 15 miles an hour. Chance of thunderstorms with fog and spots tonight. Lows level off around 62. Mainly cloudy skies expected. Daytime highs approaching 79. Tomorrow, mainly sunny skies develop with fog and spots early. From the Weatherology Weather Center, I'm meteorologist Megan Mulford. Currently, it's 76 degrees.
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Haggard and the Strangers Swinging Doors. 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Of course, you've got to have the king, George Strait. 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

0: John Anderson on U.S. Country 99.9. Good afternoon, Andrew Lacey. Glad to have you along on this rainy Tuesday as we get back into the normal swing of things coming out of the holiday weekend. 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
1: Well, I

0: your MyUSCountry.com weather forecast. Cloudy this afternoon with a chance for storms. High of 81. Winds out of the south 8 to 15 miles an hour. Chance of thunderstorms with fog and spots tonight. Lows level off around 62. Mainly cloudy skies expected. Daytime highs approaching 79. Tomorrow, mainly sunny skies develop with fog and spots early. From the Weatherology Weather Center, I'm meteorologist Megan Mulford. Currently, it's 76 degrees.
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0: Confederate Railroad and the Queen of Memphis on U.S. Country 99.9. Well, this song, maybe at least on paper, shouldn't have ended up turning out well, as it was actually kind of Frankensteining together two songs that Nora Wilson had previously written and recorded. A song called Hey Mister forms a major part of it, and a song called Mama McCluskey was used in part of the chorus. They put them together with a little wizardry from producer Billy Sherrill, and it ended up being a number one hit for Charlie Rich in 1974, The Most Beautiful Girl on U.S. Country.
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1: 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I'm John Perkins with a Brownfield Market Update. You better build bigger bins. It's just a suggestion, but regardless, be ready to maximize your per acre profits. Themex Series Corn by Stein. Stein has yield. Ahead of the long holiday weekend, soybeans and corn are lower on profit taking. November beans are down 6.5 at 1309 and 3/4. In January, was down 6.5 at 1325. December corn was 4 lower at 536 and 3/4. March was down 3 3/4 at 552 and 1/4. Live and feeder cattle were mixed, consolidating ahead of the holiday weekend. October live was down 135 at 212.95, and December was 140 lower at 214.72. October feeders were down 95 cents at 320.15. And hogs were pressured by follow-through selling and demand questions. October was down $1.15 at 82.30, and December was 145 lower at 72.47. John Perkins, Brownfield.
0: The songs that built country music continue. 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Don't

Don't Rock the Jukebox, Alan Jackson on U.S. Country 99.9. Well, many of you saw this lady over the summer at Winstock, but if you missed her or just want to see her again, she recently announced she's coming back to Minnesota to do a show in Prior Lake coming up in mid-December. Here's Sarah Evans.

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3: Here's your MyUSCountry.com weather forecast. Cloudy this afternoon with a chance for storms. High of 81, winds out of the south 8 to 15 miles an hour. Chance of thunderstorms with fog and spots tonight. Lows level off around 62, mainly cloudy skies expected. Daytime highs approaching 79. Tomorrow, mainly sunny skies develop with fog and spots early. From the Weatherology Weather Center, I'm meteorologist Megan Mulford. Right now, it's 78 degrees.
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I'm from the country, Tracy Byrd on U.S. Country 99.9. Well, Manorville will be hosting its annual Marigold Days coming up this weekend. They'll get things going Friday afternoon and evening, but it really gets cranked up on Saturday when they'll have a flea market, flower show, quilt show, truck show, kids fishing contest, music, food, and a whole lot more. It's going to be a good time. If you're looking for something to do this weekend, head on over to Manorville for their annual Marigold Days. Here's Dwight Yoakam and Buck Owens on U.S. Country.

That's what I love about Sunday. Craig Morgan on U.S. Country 99.9. 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
2: weather.
3: Here's your myuscountry.com weather forecast. Cloudy this afternoon with a chance for storms. High of 81. Winds out of the south 8 to 15 miles an hour. Chance of thunderstorms with fog and spots tonight. Lows level off around 62. Mainly cloudy skies expected. Daytime highs approaching 79. Tomorrow, mainly sunny skies develop with fog and spots early. From the Weatherology Weather Center, I'm meteorologist Megan Mulford. Right now, 80.
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and two pina coladas on U.S. Country 99.9, one of his last number one hits before the initial retirement. Of course, Garth continuing his Blame It All on My Roots tour. He just wrapped up his stop in Denver over the weekend. This week, he'll be headed to Chicago. Should be announcing the next stop on his tour any day now.

0: Mondays for the other part.
1: Minnesota News Network, I'm Tad Aylin. Minnesota lawmakers have started the recruitment process to fill the state's first office of Inspector General in the fight against fraud, Senator Eric Putnam.
2: I think we're going to be strategic enough in the recruitment process that once we start looking at people, it should be reasonably efficient, I think.
1: It was a warm summer in Minnesota. State climatologist Pete Boulay.
3: Everybody in the state had an above normal summer, ranging from about a degree and a half at like Duluth and International Falls. Rochester about 2 degrees above normal, and the Twin Cities and St. Cloud just shy of 3 degrees above normal.
1: Minnesota's new school bus safety law is in effect. The old law caused confusion on whether drivers should follow the flashing lights or the stop arm on the bus. Senator Ann Johnson Stewart authored the change.
4: Now it is just simply this. If there's red lights flashing, stop your car, and that's the law.
1: This is MNN.
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0: I Will Always Love You, Dolly Parton on U.S. Country 99.9. Well, the memorials continue to roll in honor of Dolly. The latest coming from American Airlines. They announced they are renumbering one of their flights in Dolly's honor. Their daily flight from Dallas to Nashville is currently flight 1396. Well, they say that's going to be changed to flight 925. The change won't take effect until March of next year, but there's a chance by that time the airport in Nashville will have been renamed to Dolly Parton International Airport.
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3: Here's your MyUSCountry.com weather forecast. Chance of thunderstorms with fog and spots tonight. Otherwise, mainly cloudy skies expected. Lows dip down to about 62. Winds out of the southwest, 5 to 10 miles an hour. Mainly clear skies develop with fog and spots early. Tomorrow, highs level off around 79. Clear skies, tomorrow night, lows dip down to about 53. From the Weatherology Weather Center, I'm meteorologist Megan Mulford. Currently, 80.
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5: I ran into an old friend of mine the other day. 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

Don Williams, Rake and Ramblin' Man, a top five hit from 1978 on U.S. Country 99.9, written by the great Bob McDill. Well, this song ended up being Lone Star's very first song to hit number one on the country charts 30 years ago in 1996. Here's No News.

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Highway 101, taking us into the 5 o'clock hour with Somewhere Tonight on U.S. Country 99.9. That song written by Rodney Crowell, along with the legendary Harlan Howard, who was born on this day, September 8th, 1927. Harlan Howard was born in Detroit, one of the greatest songwriters in the history of country music, more than 4,000 songs to his name, including more than 100 top 10 country hits. Some of his best known being Blame It On Your Heart, Heartaches By The Number, I Fall To Pieces, I Got A Tiger By The Tail. He wrote quite a few for Buck Owens, Streets Of Baltimore, Why Not Me, and many, many more. Today's actually a big day for some country legends with September 8th birthdays. In addition to Harlan Howard, today also would have been Patsy Cline's birthday and Jimmy Rogers, the singing brakeman, often regarded as the father of country music, was also born on September 8th.

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3: Here's your myuscountry.com weather forecast. Chance of thunderstorms with fog and spots tonight. Otherwise, mainly cloudy skies expected. Lows dip down to about 62. Winds out of the southwest, 5 to 10 miles an hour. Mainly clear skies develop with fog and spots early. Tomorrow, highs level off around 79. Clear skies, tomorrow night, lows dip down to about 53. From the Weatherology Weather Center, I'm meteorologist Megan Mulford. Right now, 79.
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Travis Tritt, Drift Off to Dream on U.S. Country 99.9. 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
1: Minnesota News Network, I'm Ted Aylin. Minnesota has reached a major milestone in its Universal School Meals program. Speaking on the first day of school, Governor Tim Walz announced students have now received hundreds of millions of meals through the initiative.
2: We're proud to announce that we have served 450 million meals over the last 3 years.
1: Former Vice President Kamala Harris is getting involved in several high-profile races around the country. Minnesota is not among them so far. Harris has not announced endorsements for DFL U.S. Senate nominee Peggy Flanagan or gubernatorial nominee Amy Klobuchar. And Minnesota waterfowl hunters will see few regulation changes this year. Department of Natural Resources migratory game bird consultant Nate Huck.
3: We have a 5-day teal season, another, roughly 15-20-day early goose season, so things are pretty similar.
1: Hunters will find license and stamp information on the Minnesota DNR website before the season begins. This is MNN.
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0: The decades that defined country. Right now. KAUS. US

Tracy Lawrence and Alibis on U.S. Country 99.9. You know, working fast food can be hard enough without having to worry about a crazy person with a baseball bat. A 53-year-old woman in Southern California was arrested late last week after she threatened workers at an In-N-Out with a big stick or about the size of a baseball bat. Not exactly clear why. One person said she was angry about an order taking too long. Another person described her as just a tweaker. Whatever her reasons were, fortunately, there was a 20-year-old college student named Luca Opperman in the drive-thru lane. He saw the chaos happening through the drive-thru window. He jumped into action, literally. He jumped out of his car through the window of the drive-thru, like Spider-Man style, grabbed a spatula and confronted the woman, shouted at her to leave, but she didn't stop, so he ended up disarming her. The man, as it turns out, is a pretty good profile of somebody you want to be jumping into the fray. He's a former gymnast, a rugby player, a parkour teacher, and now does freestyle trampolining, so pretty athletic. No one was injured. The woman was booked on charges of vandalism and brandishing a weapon. In a comment on social media, Lucas said, "This was me. I'm not the proudest of this, but I had to defend the employees." Hey, at least somebody did.

0: classics aren't going anywhere.
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3: Here's your myuscountry.com weather forecast. Chance of thunderstorms with fog and spots tonight. Otherwise, mainly cloudy skies expected. Lows dip down to about 62. Winds out of the southwest, 5 to 10 miles an hour. Mainly clear skies develop with fog and spots early. Tomorrow, highs level off around 79. Clear skies, tomorrow night, lows dip down to about 53. From the Weatherology Weather Center, I'm meteorologist Megan Mulford. Right now, 79.
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13: We had our oink booth again, which is down in the swine barn with favorites of pig ears and then the largest boar and sow and piglets on display. We also had a new

Alan Jackson and a Little Man on U.S. Country 99.9. Well, if you're a movie lover, the 2026 Iowa Independent Film Festival is coming up this week in Mason City. They'll kick things off Thursday evening at the Mason City Library, then be showing a whole bunch of films throughout the days, Friday and Saturday, at the Mason City Community Theater and the Southbridge Theater. So you can head on down to Mason City later this week for the Iowa Independent Film Festival coming up Thursday through Saturday.

Kenny Chesney and the Good Stuff on U.S. Country 99.9. 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
2: Here's your MyUSCountry.com weather forecast. Chance of thunderstorms with fog and spots tonight. Otherwise, mainly cloudy skies expected. Lows dip down to about 62. Winds out of the southwest, 5 to 10 miles an hour. Mainly clear skies develop with fog and spots early. Tomorrow, highs level off around 79. Clear skies, tomorrow night, lows dip down to about 53. From the Weatherology Weather Center, I'm meteorologist Megan Mulford. Currently, 77.
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1: I'll think of a reason later. Leanne Womack on U.S. Country 99.9. That song peaked at number 2 in 1999. Got blocked from the top spot by Kenny Chesney's How Forever Feels. That was kind of the story of the late 2000s for Leanne Womack. She had 4 different singles over the span of a couple years. Peak at number 2. Before she finally broke through and got that first number 1 hit with I Hope You Dance. Here's Ronnie Millsap on U.S. Country. Crack a-

0: Classics continue next.
1: Minnesota News Network, I'm Ted Ayland. A longtime Central Minnesota radio station owner and morning announcer is dead following a motorcycle crash Friday near Cold Spring. The Stearns County Sheriff's Office says 64-year-old Stephen Gretsch of Albany had owned KLFD Radio in Litchfield since 2005 and hosted the station's morning show. Authorities are investigating a deadly workplace accident at a manufacturing plant in northwest Minnesota. Crews responded to Swan Machine in Pearlum Friday morning, where a 47-year-old woman died following what police describe as a work-related incident. Authorities haven't released details about how the accident happened. And Minnesota is once again among the happiest states in the country. A new WalletHub study ranks Minnesota eighth nationwide. It's based on 30 measures of happiness, including physical and emotional well-being, work environment, and community factors. Nebraska was the only Midwest state to finish higher, ranking sixth. This is MNN.
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0: Blake Ray, Dolly Parton, and Jolene on U.S. Country 99.9. If you're looking for something to do this weekend, head over to Manorville, Minnesota for the annual Marigold Days. They'll get things started up with a few events Friday evening, but then it'll get really cranked up into high gear on Saturday with a flea market, flower show, quilt show, truck show, a kids fishing contest, food, music, dances, whole lot of fun. That's all going to be going on this weekend with Marigold Days in Manorville.
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3: Here's your MyUSCountry.com weather forecast. Chance of thunderstorms with fog and spots tonight. Otherwise, mainly cloudy skies expected. Lows dip down to about 62. Winds out of the southwest, 5 to 10 miles an hour. Mainly clear skies develop with fog and spots early. Tomorrow, highs level off around 79. Clear skies, tomorrow night, lows dip down to about 53. From the Weatherology Weather Center, I'm meteorologist Megan Mulford. Currently, it's 75 degrees.
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That's the Gatlin Brothers on U.S. Country 99.9, all the gold in California. As we wind down this Tuesday evening, coming up on 7 o'clock, about time for me to get out of here. Thanks, as always, for hanging out with us. Glad to have you along. My name's Andrew Lacey. I'll talk to you again tomorrow. We'll leave you this evening with Diamond Rio on U.S. Country. Have a great night. She's so kissed.